0: ladies and gentlemen. Thank you for tuning in. This was the US Top 20 show. If you want to submit music, you go to US Top 20.com. This was Someone, Fireborn DML. And we do have a brand new
1: number one.
0: Ladies and gentlemen, the new number one is one of the most streamed songs in the world. It's a great song, Libyanka, people. Be safe out there. Adios.

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0: Are you concerned about the current fluctuations in the world's economy? Here are three pieces of advice from eToro users on how to trade safely during a period of increased market volatility. First, monitor your positions frequently. 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

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This rim's a mama. 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
2: We're going to hear so many great songs this hour. Don't You Touch This Dial. Great songs. A lot of songs that you probably have never heard before. And then, of course, a lot of songs that are very familiar to you. The Weekly Pulse of Music is back right here on your favorite radio station, as we can be heard on hundreds of stations around the world. 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We're going to be listening to a lot of new tracks for the first time within the show. Music by Olivia Rodrigo. We're going to hear from Dominic Fike. We're going to hear this song in its full length by Young Cook together with Lotto. Who else is going to be with us? We have Rachel Sage is going to be with us. Cramo. A lot of great tracks. You really don't want to miss this show. Ladies and gentlemen, the U.S. Top 20 weekly show live here from Los Angeles. And we're going to start with a brand new entry.

0: This is Doggone Davis, stuck in this darkest hour. Welcome to the show.
1: Tis a rotten avocado, green and squishy. In California, pick 'em up in Fallbrook.

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He turned this pity into a real party. 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

0: Stuck in This Darkest Hour by Doggone Davis. As we're opening the show this week, and
1: I'm ready, baby.
0: Continuing to number 19. Are you ready for this? By William Otto Hughes.

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0: A great blend, the weekly Pulse of Music, as we call it, between what you know and what you don't know. We are continuing in the countdown with Sam Julian, True Regret.

0: Sam Julian with True Regret. He submitted the music to us via ustop20.com. Ladies and gentlemen, this is another track we're going to listen to this hour. Olivia Rodrigo with Vampire.
1: Hate to give the satisfaction asking how you're doing now. How's the castle built of people you pretend to care about? Just what you wanted. Look at you, cool guy, you got it.
0: And before we get to the top 10 songs of this week, we got this one. Anywhere, Anyplace, Anytime. Alan Ripa. Featuring the Alan Ripa Orchestra.

This is the weekly pause of music, ladies and gentlemen. A great chill song, Alan Ripa, in its first week. There's so many other great songs we're going to be presenting this hour. Like this one. This one's called Sway. A brand new song from Los Angeles. Jazzy Barrera and his buddy. We're going to hear him. We're going to hear him both within the hour. Stay tuned.

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Ladies and gentlemen, we're getting closer to the top 10 songs of the week. This is the first week for Hazel McQuaid, Philadelphia Square.

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Hazel McQuaid, Philadelphia Square, in its first week. 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We're going to hear music such as this song, Undressed, by Kim Kazarian.

have a brand new number one song this week as well, so definitely stay tuned for the new number one song of the week as we continue in the countdown with Kramo, Love Me or Leave Me Alone.

Diplo, Jazzy Murph, and Polo G, Heartbroken, in its first week within the US Top 20 show. All I wanna do is get close. We're continuing in the countdown, ladies and gentlemen, with I Am Margaret, Running in Place.

I Am Margray is her name. No. Running in Place is the name of the song at number 12. And begin upset. Ladies and gentlemen, at number 11, another great track by Rachel Sage together with Howard Jones. I Made a Case.

A wonderful song by Rachel Sage, together with Howard Jones, I Made a Case. As we're opening up the top 10 songs of the week, ladies and gentlemen. 10. Opening up at number 10 is King Promise with Terminator.

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In its first week. Ladies and gentlemen, if you just tune in, well, you're in for a treat. It's the Weekly Pulse of Music, the best. 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

0: I'ma play it how it is. 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
1: 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Three Come Together is the name of his track.

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1: Talked to, told me you were bad, bad news. 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

0: Olivia Rodrigo. Vampire. At number 5. Ladies and gentlemen, we're going to continue in the countdown at
1: 4.
0: Mobat, Ask About Me.

Ladies and gentlemen, as we continue in the countdown, we got two more songs to go. This, what you heard right now, was Kim Cesarian with Undressed. Seven is next with Young Cook together with Alotto. Ladies and gentlemen, if you just tuned in, well, we only got two more songs to go. Don't touch that dial. You're going to hear the new number one in just a few minutes.

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We're going to be back next week, same station, same time. Until then, adios. My name is Al Walzer. Be safe out there. Have fun. And the new number one is The Hard Way by Pnau together with Khalid.

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2: 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Golden Hour is the name of this song you're going to hear this hour, or

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0: Are you ready for the countdown for the weekly pulse of music as we're counting them down from 20 all the way down to number 1. We are continuing in the countdown.
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0: Ray with Escapism, together with 070 Shake at number 17. Ladies and gentlemen, we are continuing in the countdown with Cigarette in the Rain by Bext. In just a second.
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0: AMPM NLTD, Maya Wright at a number 10. Next artist, also a phenomenal artist, ladies and gentlemen. She's touring around the world. Just came back from the Philippines, I think. She had a big concert there with David Foster. Pia Toscano, My Labor of Love, is a brand new single. We're going to present it to you at number 9.
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0: The US Top 20 Countdown Show, live here in Los Angeles, ladies and gentlemen. We are within the top 10. Great song by Labor. Great song with A Labor of Love by Pia Toscana at number 9. And this also great song. Favorite song is the name of this song by Tusi at number 8. And we got 7 more to go. Ladies and gentlemen, stay tuned. Don't touch that dial. The top 7 of the week right now.
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Ladies and gentlemen, if you just tune in right now, well, you're a little late, but we still got to present to you the number two and the number one song of the week. It's a brand new number one song this week. What you heard earlier, Lottery, featuring Lou Kala by Lotto at number four. This is Niall Horan with Heaven at number three. And Rema, together with Selena Gomez, Calm Down, will be presented to you in just a moment at a number two.

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We're going to be back right on this station. Ladies and gentlemen, be safe out there and enjoy the new number one, Golden Hour at number one in just a moment.